Ritam tvoga grada, Radio Zadar. I'm a real wild one. 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

moved me, and then I realized I want to see that again. 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It was sweet and high and clear, and I realized that's what I want to hear. And I felt something today. It was strong, it was deep, and it was real. And I realized

0: Inside Top 40. 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
0: U eter drugog programa, Monika Lelas i Goran Komerički donose najveće svjetske hitove. 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
9: Četvrtkom, poslije 20 sati.
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